0: love you. I just want you to know my love I'll always treasure. So please, just don't let me go.
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Everyone in my whole life has told me what to do. And I'm telling you, when I say left, they say right. So from now on, I'm doing exactly what I want to do. Cause me, you know what I am? I'm free.